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2: Good morning, Danny, at sa inyo mga taga-subaybay.
1: Oo, thank you very much again for joining us. Siyempre, naantabay natin lahat yung nangyari kahapon sa Senado. 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Most unstable at very highly, sabi niya, polarized na Senate Presidency. Do you share that view? Kasi anytime, very shaky yung 13.
2: I think I share yung view po na highly polarized po yung Senado natin ngayon. 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
2: 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Of course, iba yung presidential election. 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But you know, in terms of parallels, hindi naman po dapat maging paralisado yung ating Senado. 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
1: Attorney, sorry, pasok lang ho natin kasi baka we'll try to get back to you later kasi ngayon lang ipapasok natin, may nagaganap pong press briefing si Senate President Win Gatchalian. Babalikan ho namin kayo mamaya. Pasok lang ho natin itong press conference ni Senate President Sherwin Gatchalian.
3: Yes, ma'am.
4: Pwedeng tumalon na sa impeachment.
3: Ah, go ahead. Yeah.
4: Okay lang. Sige. Hello. Ayan. Sir, kapon kasi sinabi ni Senator Ping na napag-usapan daw po ng majority na si Senator Cheese yung i-elect niyo, sir. How did you go about this decision?
3: I don't want to preempt yung in presiding officer discussion. Pag-uusapan pa yan ng mga senators. At under the rules, it's the Senate President who will preside unless the Senate will decide otherwise. No? So, I don't want to preempt our discussion. So, magkakaroon kami ng discussion dyan.
4: Pero sir, tama ba? You are okay if ever yun yung maging decision na majority na si Senator Cheese ang mag-preside?
3: Okay, pag-uusapan muna. Pag-uusapan. I cannot preempt kung ano yung magiging discussion.
4: But kayo, sir, you want to preside?
3: We will discuss. No, we will discuss. But right now, as it stands in the rules, I will preside.
5: There are reports na parang yung naging usapan kay Senator Cheese, kaya siya lumipat sa
3: kampo po ninyo. Well, i-discuss namin, no, as pag-uusapan niya ng mga senators. No? So again, I don't want to preempt the discussion, but we will have that discussion soon. Walang question doon. No? Walang question doon. Kasi may quorum naman eh. No? In fact, during that time, may quorum tayo and there's already established precedents na in the past, there are 8 instances wherein 12 senators lang ang determine ng quorum.
6: Pero sir, yung sa session yung kahapon, yung mga election ng ano ng committee chairmanships, parang may mga inulit kayo doon. Dahil ba to, ano,
3: wala naman. Yung mga binanggit na pangalan na chairmanship were only manifestations. Kasi nag-elect na in the past, tapos minanifest lang. And then, ang importante doon, yung election ng mga members, yun ang pinaka-importante.
6: Hindi siya inulit dahil may 13
3: no. Naman. If you listen to the motion ni Senator Zubiri, it was a manifestation on the part of the chairman. And then the members ang election.
6: Since may pending question before the Supreme Court, hindi kayo nababother na later on kung magkaroon ng adverse ruling, will that affect?
3: Wala naman TRO. If the Supreme Court thinks that there is irreparable damage, mag-issue yan ng TRO. So wala namang TRO na in-issue. So in the absence of a TRO, tuloy-tuloy lang trabaho.
6: Pero I mean, sir, na magkaroon ng decision ng Supreme Court, tapos the decision will affect the impeachment proceeding dahil nga based dun sa kung mag-iba kayo ng presiding officer based on that 12 member na quorum.
3: Wala naman. Tuloy-tuloy lang yung trabaho. No? Wala namang in-issue na TRO.
7: Sir, good morning, sir. May discussion na kayo, initial discussion with the minority. Kahapon, minanifest na nila kung sino yung minority leader
3: yes.
7: nila. Nakausap na po ba kayo? Nag-text man lang ba sa minority leader?
3: Mga nakausap ko yung mga pumunta kahapon, but in the next few days, will endeavor to talk to the different minority members. Like I said in the past, bukas naman yung ating pintuan, bukas yung ating tanggapan para makipag-usap. But I really appreciate yung mga minority members na nandoon yesterday. Gave me a chance to talk to them, to also set the direction na mag-uumpisa na ng trabaho. And in fact, yesterday, very lively yung debate doon sa hospital anti-hospital detention bill. No? So, ganun yung mga discussion na gusto natin in the next few weeks. And then I had also conversations with Senator Loren Regarda regarding yung ibang mga priority measures niya. Ang maganda rin na appoint na tatlong minority members as chairman. No? Si Senator Bongo as chairman of the Sports and Youth Committee. Si Senator Mark Villar, chairman ng very important banking committee, one of the most important committees in the Senate. And then si Senator Camille Villar was appointed also sa government corporations. Importante rin yan. As we all know, kailangan rin na yung mga government corporations accountable rin sa kanilang responsibilities. No?
8: Sir, dun sa issue ng quorum, ng conviction threshold, mas dumarami yung nagsasabi na baka dapat ibaba dahil hindi na nga 24 yung within the jurisdiction of
3: power.
8: Well,
3: my opinion, it's malinaw ang constitution, no? 3/4 of all members, so that's is 16. So in my opinion, we have to follow the constitution, no? And two-thirds of all members, no? Very clear ang constitution dyan.
8: Pero pag-uusapan niyo yan, sir. Is the Senate impeachment court open to probably a motion para ibaba ang threshold?
3: Well, I cannot predict kung anong mga I cannot predict kung ano yung mga issues na lalabas doon, but as far as I'm concerned, I will uphold what is written in the constitution.
8: Sir, sorry, so segue lang ako sa the Senate was under attack. Kahapon ng DOJ nag-press con, sabi po ni Secretary Vida, the Senate was not under attack. Kayo po, ano ang
3: tingin niyo doon? I have to read the final report. No? Ano ba yung context ng kanyang statement na yun? Alam ko very sensitive yung issue na yan, so I would read the final report. I'm not very sure kung yung statement na yan is out of a partial report or out of their discussion. But it's important for me na makita na yung final report. No? I've discussed this with members of the OSAHA. Nag-meeting na kami. Very sensitive topic yan sa kanila. No? Kasi sila directly involved. So I don't want to discuss anything beyond what is coming out of that official report. In fairness to OSAHA. No? And in fairness to the people involved rin.
8: Sir, up to what extent will the Senate cooperate with DOJ, with NBI? Kasi sabi po ng DOJ, papapanagutin yung mga tumulong daw kay Senator De La Rosa to escape the Senate.
3: Ang pinaka-importante sa akin, it's dapat independent at impartial investigation. No? That's the most important. That's why sabi ko, kasama dapat sa investigation ang Senado. No? Kasi nga, dito nangyari at involve yung mga personnel ng Senado. But having said that, it has to be impartial. No? At kung merong mga personalities na nagkamali o personalities na merong direct involvement dito sa nangyari, then kailangan may accountability. No? So we will exact accountability as well. But having said that, no? I need to read the final report para alam natin yung personalities involved.
8: Sir.
3: Cooperating. Yes. We will be cooperating.
4: Pushing it further, sir, yung issue nung sa threshold. We understand, sir, na gusto nyo masunod yung sa Constitution. Pero, sir, kasi yung ngayon may issue ng warm bodies na available during the impeachment trial. So, are you in any way open to discussing, sir, na ibaba talaga yung threshold? Kasi, sorry, sir, pero may possibility pa kasi...
3: We cannot preempt kung anong sasabihin ng prosecution. We cannot also preempt kung anong sasabihin ng ibang mga senators. I can only state my opinion, no, on the matter.
4: That even if lower yung number ng warm bodies, you will adhere to 2/3 of 24?
3: Ako, at least my opinion, no. I don't know with the others, because pa sila nakakausap on that matter, no.
4: Sir, isa na lang. Sir, gaano kahalaga na makausap niyo sa Senator Alan Cayetano para sa inyong Senate presidency knowing na siya yung pinalitan niyo at para sa mas united na...
3: Well, ginawa ko kahapon, I reach out to all of the members, including the minority members on the floor. Kinausap ko si Senator Marcoleta, Senator Aimee Marcos, Senator Loren Legarda, Senator Pia. We had a very long discussion. Si Senator Bongo, yesterday, kausap ko rin siya. And that's why nga na-elect siya kaagad as chairman of the Youth and Sports Committee, no? Because yun naman yung kanyang advocacy. So, diyan naman ang gusto natin, no? Makabalik sa trabaho. And even si Senator Joel yesterday, very clear naman yung kanyang direction is to go back to work. In fact, siya yung pinaka-productive yesterday on the floor, no? Sponsoring bills, sponsoring resolutions, and yan talaga ang trabaho namin, no? We have to go back to our normal programming. Yes, I plan to reach out to all, no? To all. I've talked to Senator Camille Villar yesterday. We talked also. Kaya rin na-appoint siya as chairman of the Government Corporations Committee, which is a very important committee dahil we're also looking at implementing the optimization bill and kasama doon ang GOCCs.
9: Do you see the need for a caucus, especially
3: dahil natin? Yes, dadating rin tayo dan. In fact, we will have an all-senator caucus before the impeachment.
9: Sir, hindi pala congratulate
3: si Sanan. Okay? Personally, wala pa. 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
10: Sen. 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
3: I cannot preempt kung ano yung kanilang magiging decision. But one thing for sure, sa mga nakausap ko, even in the minority, they want to go back to work. No? And si Senator Camille Villar, isa siya sa mga gusto nang to buckle down to work.
9: But sir, what do you make of the absence by ilang minority senators
3: kahapon sa special ceremony? Sorry, galing ako,
11: Jimmy. Yeah. Nauhaw. Hindi ako nakainin.
3: Para mawala yung stress. Oo. What's the question again? Well, I don't want to put any meaning to that. Even before the special session, nanawagan tayo na dumalo yung ating mga kasamahan dahil marami tayong mga importanteng measures na pag-uusapan doon. I'm very happy yesterday na yung CA, no, na-approve yung 85 na DFA personnel and 5 generals. In fact, yung 85 was pahabol yun. No, I have to thank si Senator Ping Lacson kasi siya talaga nag-push yun. Yung original na direction was the 5 generals. But si Senator Ping Lacson, pinush na yun, malagay sa agenda. 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So I thank Senator Lacson for making sure that those 85 DFA personnel were confirmed, no?
12: SP, with your election no kahapon, what do you think should happen with sa pending petition po nila Senator Alan questioning the June 3 session?
3: Well, naka-file na yun sa Supreme Court, no? And nasa kamay na yan ng Supreme Court on how to deal with it. No? So we'll leave it with them.
12: But should it be mooted, sir, with your election as SP?
3: I cannot predict what the Supreme Court will come out with. No? But the Supreme Court is it's a very fair body. Traditionally, it respected the processes of the Senate. So we'll leave it with them.
12: Sir, are you confident that you will be able to hold on to your position until 2028?
3: Kakaupo ko pa lang, yun na kaagad din. Kasi ako naman, honestly, I serve at the pleasure of our colleagues. No, hindi naman ako, kumbaga, nasa kanila yun, no? Sa mga colleagues natin. And like kilala niyo naman ako, whether Senate President or not, I will work for the Filipino people.
13: Sir, kasi ang ano sir ng public, kung kakayanin pa ba after ng matapos yung binanggit nyo nga, Senate Flix, then another episode or another season ng Senate Flix na naman in the coming months?
3: Ako ang sentimento na nakukuha ko sa ating mga kasamahan, gusto na nila rin bumalik sa trabaho eh. 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Hindi lang naman sa akin or sa ilan na center, lahat na stress eh. No? So, they wanna go back to the regular programming which is legislation, debates, resolutions. Hindi kami magkaka-agree on many things. Hindi rin kami we will not have the same position on many things. Pero ang position namin is certain na lahat kami gusto namin magtrabaho na. Hindi man kami mag-agree on certain bills and resolutions, but at least napag-debatihan natin at napag-usapan natin. No? At kung maaprubahan, mas maganda. Kung hindi, then that's legislation. Eh. Legislation is hindi lahat ng gusto mo nakukuha rin. Eh, no? So at least napag-uusapan, napag-debatihan.
13: Sir, will the committees be able to hold hearings during
3: yes,
13: the break?
3: Yes, they can.
13: Kahit na wala pa po yung ibang
3: ang members? Ang quorum is only one. No? Ah. So mayroon silang isang senator, pwede na silang mag-hold ng hearings.
13: Kahit wala pa pong assignment ng yung mga minority members?
3: Pwede na silang mag-hold ng hearings. Ang they can get information, they can conduct pwede na silang mag-organization rin, pwede na.
13: Dagan po yung 13 kasi considering the fact na medyo manipis pa.
3: Of course, we're very open. No? The majority is very open to welcoming other senators to join the group. Ang aming layunin ay magtrabaho to put Senate back on track in terms of working on important bills. Ang priority ko ngayon, LIADAC, in fact, later on, I have a meeting with the team to narrow down the LIADAC bills. No? Kasi we only have 2 years to go eh. Ang cycle ng isang bill is more or less 1.5 to 2 years. Alam niyo naman yan. No? So, we barely have enough time to finish the bill. So, kailangan talaga. Kaya yesterday, pag may bills, talagang I talked to the chairman, I talked to the people who will debate para makita natin kung ano yung pwede nating solution and matapos yung bill.
13: Pero sir, sa style ng leadership nyo, meron bang in-expect na major changes?
3: Gusto ko yung style ni Senator Cheese, no? 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So, that's one thing I learned from SP Cheese na importante yung image. It might be trivial, no? 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
3: Let's wait, guys, kasi pag-uusapan pa yan. No? Let's wait. It will be a discussion.
13: Pero sir, yung bicam ng budget, mananatiling talagang open sa public?
3: Yes, I talked to Senator JV this morning at napag-usapan na namin yung budget process. The bicam will remain open. The documents will be uploaded like last time. Mga transcripts uploaded rin real time. So lahat yan ipapatuloy ni Senator JV.
8: Sir, kahapon po nag-post si Congressman Pulong Duterte. Sabi niya may info siya na naglabas na raw ng may inisyu na na warrant ang ICC for Senator Bongo. If ever lang sir na totoo yun, and Senator Bongo will seek the help of the Senate, can you expect the same yung binigay kay Senator Bato na protective custody?
3: Wala pa akong nakukuhang information na ganun, so it's very difficult to it's very difficult to preempt, no? Let's wait kung totoo nga yung information na yun.
8: So sa ngayon sir, di ba kasi parang sinasabi nila kapag may session hindi pwedeng mag-aresto sa Senate, may ganun bang aasahan si Senator?
3: Ayoko magsalita in advance kung wala pang information. Mahirap, no? Mahirap. The situations vary, no? So it's very hard to answer, and then iba naman yung situation, no?
15: Sir, yung kay Senator Jinggoy Estrada, di ba nagbaba na yung Sandigan Bayan ng 90-day suspension? At ang Senate po ba, kailangan pa yun i-approve o automatic na yun?
3: Okay. Yung kung ano yung... Itong 90-day suspension, hindi bago ito, no? Nangyari na ito in the past, no? With other senators. So kung ano yung naging practice in the past and ano ang legal practice in the past, yun ang susundan natin. In this case, I haven't, kasi naging busy sa pre-trial, no? So I haven't really sat down with our legal team on how to go about it. But ang masasabi ko lang, kung ano yung legal practice in the past, yun ang susundan natin. I'll give you a straight answer pag nakuusap ko na legal team.
15: Separate pa ba yung sa impeachment, yung role niya sa Senate, Senator Judge sa impeachment?
3: From what I understand, pag suspended ka as a senator, kasama na rin dun yung being a senator judge. No? So, the suspension is to the senator, and it carries with it all the responsibilities as a senator, including becoming a senator judge.
15: Pero sir, natanggap niyo na po.
3: You have to distinguish determination of the quorum and to convict. These are two separate things. Ha. Determination of the quorum is iba yun, no? And determination to convict, iba rin yun. No?
6: Simple lang, sir. Majority yung sana. Quorum. Simple majority, sir.
3: Ang quorum, yes. Yes, simple majority. Yeah.
6: Which is 13.
3: Yeah. Sir. Okay. Guys,
16: sir,
3: meron pa?
16: Yes, sir. Sir, isip mo po ba na sana better time yung pagkaka-assume mo as SP? Kasi ang dami pong issue.
17: May mga senator na ano, tapos daw yung bago ka ma-elect talaga, ang daming issues. 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
3: sana talaga. 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No, ito yung time na ibinigay sa akin ng Diyos eh. So, I just have to accept His will. No, so, I wish it was a better time, a more harmonious, a more less stressful, but that wasn't the time given to me. So, I just have to accept that. No?
18: Heightened security alert time.
3: Yes. Yes. They will have to submit the guest list ahead of time, and then sa OSAA para alam ng OSAA sino yung mga resource persons ng iba't ibang committees. Okay naman eh. I monitor the process. Okay naman. Very smooth naman yung ganun. So we will request the chairman or the COMSEC, the committee secretaries, to submit the guest list ahead of time, no, para maabangan sa ano. But we will also, ang plano namin ni Sergeant at Arms is every end of the week, tomorrow actually, we'll have a security briefing with the PNP and other agencies para malaman namin yung status for the next week. No? So we'll take this week by week.
15: Sir, more...
3: Wala muna. Except kung merong written request. No? Kagaya sa pre-trial, yung mga in fairness sa mga senators, they sent us a list of names na gusto nilang pumasok, no? So I appreciate the senators for cooperating with the protocols,
18: sir,
3: no?
18: For the impeachment, how are you preparing logistically, sir?
3: Yes, that is the biggest challenge, the logistics portion, kasi maliit ang Senado eh. Ang pinaka problema natin dito, space, no? That is the biggest problem. Ang prosecution gusto nila may sarili silang huddle room, may sarili silang media room, mayroon silang sariling staff, ang defense, ganun rin. Of course, yung senators, may sarili rin mga requirements. So it's very difficult. And then under the Constitution, dapat open pa to the public. So that's another security hazard. So we need to make do with our limited space. Kaya hingi nga ako ng... pag-unawa sa inyo na yung movements will be very difficult, the space will be very difficult, but we'll try our best to accommodate everyone. No? Ang importante naman, safe, maayos, at orderly conduct ng impeachment.
19: So magkano po nilalang
3: Sorry? Wala pa kaming final number, but not so much, no? Kasi dito lang naman yung gaganapin. Ang nakikita ko lang added cost yan will be probably additional security or and food, parang kanya-kanyang dala eh. Alam ko eh, kanya-kanyang dala, no? So, not so much. Kasi ang maganda yung venue dito eh. So, hindi naman magiging magastos yun.
4: Nausap for the impeachment preps IAFP, PNP?
3: Kasi may Marines tayo dito. We have a Marine contingent. We have 20 plus Marine contingent here. So, dapat coordinated. No? So, kahapon, if may nagpicture yata kahapon. So, hindi lang naman Marines. Andoon ng MMDA, Pasay LGU, NICA, PNP, AFP, sino pa ba? BFP, Fire. No, so marami sila.
4: Yun nga, sir. Bakit security forces, sir, yung kinausap nyo for impeachment preps?
3: Well, we have to admit that the personalities involved are political entities or political personalities. So we have to make sure na covered ang security aspect nitong impeachment proceedings, no? And like I said, very limited in space. Ang constraint kasi dito space eh, no? So inuna na namin i-meet itong logistics and security aspects.
4: Pwede ba comment lang sa sinabi ni Senator Ping Lacson na umabot daw ng 700 million yung nalustay in the past weeks? Dahil doon sa mga nangyaring kaguluhan, walang nag-boycott sa session, walang hearings, and paano nyo po babawiin yung lost time and yung...
3: Well, kinumpute namin ang budget ng Senado per day is about 24 million, no? Almost 25 million. No? Just to operate the Senate. The Senate is a big institution. We have 2,000 people, may isang building tayo. So, if you count those days, those are the days na naging unproductive, no? Kaya nasabi ko nga in one of our press cons na sayang pera na ibinibayad ng tao sa sweldo, sa kuryente. So babawiin naman natin yan in the next few days, no? So we'll back down to work, no?
12: Sir, kung hindi na celebrities, ano nang episode tayo ngayon?
3: Back to work season. Ni back to school, ha? Back to work.
9: Agenda ng caucus before the impeachment.
3: Yes?
9: Ano lang po yung magiging agenda ng all members caucus before the impeachment?
3: Marami. Security, yung schedule, yung outcome ng pre-trial conference. Yung pre-trial conference kasi we're narrow down also the time. So, gaano kahaba, no? So, and then, it will narrow down also the day itself, kung sinong testigo ang ipepresenta, anong ebidensya ipepresenta. So lahat yan on a per day nakalatag na yan, no? So we will discuss that with the senators.
9: We also see it as
3: yes.
1: Yan ho ang press conference ni Senate President Sherwin Gatchalian. At puntahan muna natin ang ating kasama doon, si Robert Mano. Robert, go.
20: Dali, nagpapatuloy nga yung press conference ni Senate President Win Gatchalian. 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
1: 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Thank you very much.
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1: 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And thank you to Joshua to inform us na may nangyayaring ganun.
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2: 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May jurisdiction.
1: Yung area mo, hindi ba?
2: Within the area of jurisdiction ang pagfa-file ng TRO. Mm. 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
1: doon i-file.
2: Doon i-file.
1: Yun nga
2: eh. Diba?
1: Yes.
2: Malaman natin lahat.
1: Balikan natin si Joshua next time and thank you very much for informing us, Josh.
2: Thank you. Joshua Crisostomo. Siya po ang presidente ng HOA Confederation. Sir Joshua, hindi natin bibitawan ito. Ha? Kaisa nyo kami dito.
1: Yes.
3: Thank you very
1: Ingat
3: much.
1: Ingat ka. Thank you, Joshua. Thank you.
2: Sige po. Thank you.
1: Yes.
2: Thank you so
1: much. Thank you.
4: Action ngayon!
1: Ayun.
2: Ay, oras natin. 2:28. At sa at ating pagbabalik, magbubukas po ang ating klinika sa East Trenta.
1: Tatalakay natin ang usapang nunal.
2: Nunal, ayan. Meron nunal sa ipin? I-text na po ninyo mga tanong ninyo sa ating DZMM Radio Patrol sa East Trenta at DZMM Teleradio social media accounts. Pwede rin po kayo magtanong tungkol sa nunal sa ating DZMM Viber hotline number
1: 0919278-3000 or sa ating DZMM landline 8924-4101 local 5671, 5672 or 5673. 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
6: It's a form of learning. Sama po doon yung experience.
7: We note, however, that Vice President Sara Duterte was not personally present during the pre-trial conference, despite earlier statements that she expressed readiness and willingness to face the charges at the proper court. And in her many submissions, she said that it would be at the impeachment court, which is supposedly starting the process today, no, for the pre-trial conference. Instead, she was represented by legal counsel who appeared and acted on her behalf before the impeachment court. Nevertheless, the prosecution remains ready, focused on the process, and will continue to comply fully with all the directives of the impeachment court as the case moves forward. So nakita po natin na itong proseso na to nagsimula, tutuloy-tuloy po natin to hanggang matapos, no, na ayon sa due process principles, sa rules ng Senate, and even the Constitution.
8: Maraming salamat.
7: Aye.
9: Thank you, Sir and Ma'am. We will take the first question from Haji Camino Plingada.
10: Hello po, good afternoon po, Kongs. Doon po sa pre-trial brief, of course, na-review na po ninyo, no, yung nilalaman nung pre-trial brief ng kampo ni Vice President Sara Duterte. Now, ang question po is, nakita po ninyo na, yun nga po, yung sa witnesses, na parang ang gusto lang ay sirain yung credibility ng mga witnesses na ipipresent ng prosecution. 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
11: Well, una, babalikan nga natin yung kanilang pre-trial brief, no? Kaya sinasabi natin it's less in substance, it's voluminous, medyo makapal, pero kung titingnan mo, wala talaga siyang substantive na controverting evidence. It's purely general denial, and basically ang nakasasaad doon sa kanilang pre-trial brief ay pagko-question mismo ng proseso, which basically it's what the narrative of the defense from the very start, no? 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So these are the questions that I think not only the court deserves to know an explanation but even the general public. So wala doon eh, hindi doon naka-narrate. It's more on pure denial or general denial and even questioning the process, which in this case parang hindi na siya na kumbaga hindi na siya right way of attacking the evidence of the prosecution because it has already been resolved. The court has already convened as an impeachment court. I mean, the Senate has already convened as an impeachment court. 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So these are supposedly the questions that the public and the Senate sitting on the impeachment court deserve clarification. Eh wala doon, hindi natin nakita sa kanilang pre-trial brief.
8: Kung mari lang po magdagdag din doon. The pre-trial brief sets the tone on how the defense will structure its answers. So kung tunuglata na ang pre-trial brief, what more can we expect during the trial proper? No. Tama nga po yung nakalagay no na it's just mere denials at ang basis for the summoning of witnesses or even presenting documentary evidence is a general to rebut the allegations in the articles of impeachment. Wala pong pagdedetalye kung bakit po ini-introduce yung evidence na to, kung bakit ini-introduce yung witness na to. 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How do you provide evidence to controvert or contradict no, yung certification ng PSA na sa records nila, walang Mary Grace Piatos? No other than ipakita nyo kung sino siya. 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So nonetheless, no, both parties reserve the right to submit further evidence as necessary. Pero supposedly, nilatag na po yan lahat during the pre-trial briefs and the pre-trial conference. Wala tayong nakitang ganon. So kailangan na pong maging mas mapagmatsyag at masiyasat yung taong bayan sa mga magiging sagot sa trial proper.
10: Just to clarify lang po, is the Vice President required to attend the pre-trial conference? Kung hindi man po, ano yung significance ng pagdalusana niya doon personally sa pre-trial conference po?
8: Ayon sa rules, the party and or their authorized representative is required to attend the pre-trial conference. At meron pong certification no, or SPA na nilabas yung kanyang defense team that yung Fortuna Rvasa is authorized to appear on her behalf. That being said,
7: the people are expecting VP Sara Duterte to show up in the pre-trial conference and even no, on the days that the trial proper will continue. Bakit po? Ito po'y dahil no, ilang taon na pong hindi nasasagot yung mga tanong ng taong bayan. And any further evasion is going to be another day, no, another week, another year of denial of justice. Ayaw na natin ng ganon.
11: Well, unang-una, it speaks about how serious she is in facing these allegations. The presence is important, eh. Although, nandun naman sa Senate rules na hindi naman kinakailangan, no? But in the regular court proceedings, talagang kinakailangan yung respondent na umappear, no? Why? Because number one, ito ang isa sa, it will be an historic impeachment trial. Nowhere in the Philippine history have we experienced, no, na the second highest official in the land faces serious allegations, no, culpable violations of the Constitution, which constitute impeachable offense. If that is so serious to her, I believe it speaks about leadership and the character and the office that she represents. I think it would be proper and would be more attuned to the demand of the people that she appears in the trial, in the pre-trial conference, to display her seriousness and her in her attempt, really, to face the charges and also to show na wala siyang tinatago at wala siyang kinakatakutan. This is a direct opposite of what we have heard in the previous months, that she will appear in the proper forum, which now is the impeachment court, and we will. And she even intimated to the public that there will be bloodbath. No, so it's the count. It's the exact opposite of what we are seeing right now. Para sa amin, para sa taong bayan, mas magiging tapat yung kanyang sinasabi na wala siyang kasalanan kung may pakita niya na siya mismo ang humarap sa impeachment court. In this case, in the pre-trial court.
10: Last na lang po on my part, lilis na ako ng topic. 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Ano pong may reaction po ba kayo?
11: Number one, we cannot comment on something that we are not privy to. Secondly, we don't have any knowledge about the issuance, of arrest warrant. But what I can tell, you, no, is that the internal judicial ruling or proceedings of the ICC, insofar as the release of arrest warrants, is beyond the dictation of this government or any government for that matter. So, wala pong kapangyarihan ang gobyernong ito, or impluensya ang gobyernong ito, para diktahan ang International Criminal Court patungkol sa pagre-release ng arrest warrant kanino man.
7: Wala naman pong additional dagdag spiritually dahil na-cover na po ni Representative Zia Adyong. I just like to reiterate that these processes, the international human rights law, international humanitarian law, lahat po ng general principles of international law, hindi naman po ito sa Pilipinas lang inaasahan, no, sa buong mundo, sa lahat ng mga sangkatauhan para po maprotektahan tayo. 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So, these are beyond, no, yung simple control or influences of one government.
10: Maraming salamat po.
9: Thank you, Haji. Next is El Tobias from IBC
12: 13. Good afternoon po, spokespersons. Ma'am, first po, kay spokesperson ko, ma'am, you said it seems that the VP defense team is making a mockery out of the pre-trial procedures. Bakit nyo po ito nasabi sa inyong text statement? Ano po ba ang gestures ng defense team towards the procedures habang papalapit yung trial?
7: Nakita natin sa pre-trial brief that yung supposed independent defenses na inasahan natin sa isang answer ay hindi po present. And yung evidence, yung witnesses na gustong i-present na dapat susuporta sa contravening evidence or evidence rebutting kung ano man yung allegations sa articles of impeachment, wala na naman po. Kung at every stage, kukwestiyonin po ni VP Sara Duterte and her legal team yung authority and kapangyarihan ng mga iba't ibang ahensya to conduct investigations to valid questions of the people regarding her leadership, regarding her handling of public funds, and regarding the propriety of her occupying the office that she is in, ano pong avenue meron tayo to hold to account our public officials? Kaya po mahalaga yung mga sagot. Kung wala pong sagot, edi ito'y pong injustisya sa mamamayan.
12: Ma'am, follow up, asking straight lang po, anong tamang term sa ginagawa nila? 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
7: For me, hindi nila siniseryoso ang proseso. 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When you rebut something, may inasahan kang totoong rebuttal and hindi yung blanket denial lang. Yun po yung gusto nating makita, not only during this pre-trial brief, pero during the trial proper as well.
12: Thank you, ma'am. For your spokes, adyo.
11: Dadagdag ko lang, no? Earl, no? Ito yung pagkakataon nila na sinasabi, madalas nang sinasabi, even during the confirmation hearings ng Committee on Justice, na they will answer in the at the right proper forum. Ito na yun eh. So, lahat po ng taong bayan, inaantay sana kung anong magiging kasagutan nila eh. We're all excited to know, and from the defense, their explanations. Number one, what happened to the confidential funds? How were they able to utilize this? Which according to COA, na-flag nila as hindi, it's outside of the joint memorandum. There are, you know, the way that the fund was utilized was beyond or violative of the joint circular. So what the public wants to hear from the defense, from the vice president, is an explanation. Ano? But what? Ano pa yung nakita natin? Wala. It's more on general denial, bordering to questioning the very process that the impeachment, the pre-trial impeachment conference is now doing. No. So ito na sana yung pagkakataon nila eh. Why waste it? No. Why waste it? Dalawa lang ang sa akin, ang aking observation that I can only derive for someone or some party who cannot even provide a explicit and direct to the point explanation to these allegations after more than a year. Wala talaga silang may sagot. Or iniiwasan nilang sumagot. At the end of the day, sabi nga ni Kong Rene, if you don't give at least respect to the court by explaining to the court what really happened as you are supposed to do, then the explanation is either you are not serious or talagang feeling mo lang talaga you don't owe any people any explanation.
12: Thank you, sir. Kasi yun po sana yung susunod kong tanong. Nagtutugma po ba yung observation nyo na yun given na ang ultimate prayer lang din ng defense team ay ibasura ang kaso at hindi harapin sa trial mismo?
11: It speaks about how they think that they are way beyond the reach of law of the law. Eh. It also speaks about the kind of mindset that, I'm sorry to say, that the vice president feels na, she is, this is an act of someone who thinks that she's beyond reproach, no? Kaya nga, parating natin sinasabi, this impeachment proceeding is about accountability. It's about the accountability mechanism of the Constitution, that no one should be above the law. That if it is applied to any person or any impeachment of impeachable officer, it should apply to the Vice President. Unfortunately, there are serious charges labeled against her. So this is the perfect time for her defense to come up with a specific, substantive, contravening arguments and evidence to not only to deny the allegation, but to explain to the court and to the people what happened to the confidential funds. Why is there no, why is the SALN not reflective based on her income? No? Kaya nga may unexplained wealth eh. These are the things that should be explained to the public. At the end of the day, ang gustong malaman ng publiko ay meron ba talagang pananagutan ang Vice Presidente? Kung wala naman, madali naman talagang mag-supply ng sagot dyan eh. Kung meron kang talagang sagot.
7: Dagdag lang din po doon sa specific question on the prayer for dismissal, no? Let me just reiterate na wala po yung basihan sa Constitution. Wala po sa hulog yung ganong prayer. Ito po ay dahil ang inaasahan natin.
1: Atin pong natunghayan ang isinasagawang press briefing ng House Prosecution Team kaugnay sa impeachment case ni Vice President Sara Duterte.
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17: The Senate is under attack.
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22: Ako si Ben Santos, designer, pattern maker dito sa Craftic, Santa Maria, Kalumpang, Marikina City. 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

0: constitutional requirement is 2/3 of all the members of the Senate, eh, wala ho bang interpretation na all the members must be present at the Senate? No, 2/3 of all the present members. Meron po mga nagsasabing ganun eh, dapat klaruhin daw yon. Should that be clarified already, at least with the Supreme Court, at wag nang hintayin towards the later part of the trial?
1: Sa akin po, hindi pa, dahil magsistep in lang po ang Supreme Court kapag may justiciable issue na.
0: Maybe.

0: naka-agrabyado o naka-apekto sa karapatan ng isa o ng isang grupo na kinailangan ng Korte Suprema para i-clarify ano po ba yung mga karapatan, ano po ba yung batas na applicable.
1: So, it would be
0: premature if ever the Supreme Court intervenes
1: in.
0: Now.
1: Oo. So, you mean to say, and I'm trying to ask, actually wrap my head around it, kailangan humantong na tayo doon sa actual period of voting by the Senate or judges at magtalo sila na ilan ba ang two-thirds of our present composition now at saka lang magiging justiciable issue?
0: Sa akin po, that makes the most sense.
1: Yikes.
0: Dahil po, kung ito po ay i-introduce talaga ng masyadong maaga, ang sasabihin lang po ng Korte Suprema, wala opo.
1: Premature.
0: Premature pa. Opo.
1: Ah, okay. And ngayon, when the vice president chooses to parang entrust her lawyers not to be the ones na humarap, parang nagiging ano ba ito? How do you say it? Parang a breach of her commitment to actually face the Senate impeachment court as the proper forum to defend herself. Kasi parang ganun na naman ang sinasabi ng mga tao eh. Sabi niya she will face the accusations in a proper forum, pero yung mga abogado lang niya ang humaharap ngayon.
0: I agree po. Siya po mismo ang nagsabi no, that she is ready and willing to face the charges at the proper court. For today, to be present lang ang kanyang authorized representatives, ito po ay hindi alinsunod doon sa naging commitments na binigay niya noon. Mm. Kaya po, tayo, disappointed tayo na wala po si VP Sara today, no, and inaasahan natin sa trial proper, baka naman bumawi si VP Sara na araw-araw dapat po present at the trial proper.
1: And then, talking about yung araw-araw, ilang araw nga ho ba each week ang magiging trial proper? Meron na ho bang kasunduan sa schedule?
0: Hindi naman po nagbabago pa yung schedule, yung nirelease pa po
1: yung
0: noong
1: pre-SONA and post-SONA schedule.
0: Yes po. 3 days per week starting July 6, Monday, Tuesday, Wednesday.
1: Okay.
0: 2 p.m. Onwards from July 6 to before SONA and then after SONA, that's 3 p.m. onwards po. Except SONA Day,
1: which is Monday, July 27.
0: Yes po.
1: So, magiging Monday, Tuesday, Wednesday, pre-SONA and then Tuesday, Wednesday, Thursday, post-SONA.
0: Walang understanding ko po. Post-SONA, Monday, Tuesday, Wednesday pa rin.
1: Ah,
0: pero
1: ang
0: SONA Day
1: pero
0: 3 o'clock.
1: Yung
0: hindi included.
1: Oh, yung post-SONA, 3 o'clock magsa-start. Pre-SONA, 2 o'clock magsa-start.
0: Yes po.
1: So, difference lang of 1 hour delay from the pre-SONA schedule. So, okay na ho yan. Wala pang changes doon, Congresswoman.
0: Wala po. And nag-commit naman po si Senate President Wynne Gatchalian publicly that he will be honoring the schedule that was released earlier.
1: Ah, okay. Sige. So, akala mo mayroon pang posibilidad na magbago pa ito. And then...
0: Gusto niyo po ba mas maaga?
1: Teka lang, tatanungin ko yung mga producer ko, ha? sabi, ay hindi, umiiling sila. 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Ay, grabe oh. Ang nakakabahala doon yung 2 or 3 p.m. to sawa? Ano ba tawag? Ano ba term doon?
0: 1 to sawa?
1: 1 to sawa? Hindi naman siguro, ano?
0: Siguro may capacity lang din po ng everyday, naiintindihan at nakakasubaybay sana yung mga mamamayan.
1: Yeah. Kasi nakakapagod naman kung tusawa.
0: Opo. And actually, connected to that, we're concerned also sa strategy that's being articulated by the VP Sara team. Yung laman po ng pre-trial brief and pre-trial conference, full of technicalities as well. Kung paulit-ulit po nire-raise ang technicalities, even though they've been fleshed out
1: already,
0: at na-resolved na in a different forum, it risks delay. Kasi paulit-ulit on the same questions. Ayaw natin ng delay.
1: And the presiding officers the presiding officer's role would be to make sure na hindi mangyari yung mga paulit-ulit, di ba? Oo.
0: Sa bahagi po ng self-prosecution panel, we will be proactive in ensuring wala. And bahagi po nun yung pag-layout ng motions and objections for the decision of the presiding officer or even the Senate sitting as an impeachment court na mag-rule upon na huwag sana may delay.
1: Alright. Sige. Congresswoman, thank you so much. Binigay niyo oras. So, just to be sure, pwede pa magpatuloy bukas ang pre-trial conference? Tama ba?
0: Yes po.